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1: 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Baby, keep a little 2 for me. She could be sweet 16, busting out of the seams, and still loving the first degree.

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But he didn't know what to do. He couldn't watch, he couldn't hear. But one day, he found life. Life Radio. My life. My story.

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0: And every woman,
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0: loves Life Radio.